teacher's blood never found me. 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

0: 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Big A, little A, bouncing bee. The cat's in the cupboard, but it can't catch me.
1: External Big control, a, are you gonna let them get you? Do you wanna be a prisoner in the boundaries they set you? You say you wanna be yourself, do you think they'll let you?
0: The cat's
1: They're
0: in
1: out
0: the
1: to get you.
0: But it can't catch me.
1: Be exactly who you want to be. Do what you want to do. I am he and she is she, but you're the only you. No one else has got your eyes, can see the things you see. It's up to you to change your life, and my life's up to me.
0: Be exactly who you want to be. Do what you want to do.

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1: Landscape is actually nothing, so quiet, almost frightening.

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Oh, just drinking my piss. Oh baby, I just want you. Oh baby, get me off. Get me coming, get me coming. 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Get me off, off, off. 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Suck me, boy. 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Ooh, I'll suck that cock, I'll suck that wiener, but you just listen here, Mr. Horse. You drop that ghetto blaster. Suck me off, suck me off, suck me off.

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Late to rest in the city, but where they spirits go? 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That shit is spiritual. Where the police stay trigger happy because they fear is what they fear is for. 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Nobody feeling fine. Grab Bibles and Korans. Know we in different times. Government sending bombs. 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
1: 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Yeah, stay blessed. Slice pumpkin, chop watercress. Living this life is all a test. Perceive my golden aura, yes. So much inside. Stay high, cause I trust in I. Everything happened just in time. Yeah, it was a symbol, it was a sign. That don't mean sit and recline. Yo, there is a mountain, man, I've a climb. If I transmute all of the pain in the heart, then I'm gonna shine. Yeah, courageous still. All of the shame, the courageous kill. Create value and pay these bills. Express self and display these skills. Can't be shy, I be the guy. Divide those sick energy, don't lie. In a city or on a coastline, I stay giving thanks to the Most High. Move with faith, never hope I. True say Babylon, I wanna choke I. Manipulate and provoke I. True say damage, but never broke I. Boom, I bang my drum to my own rhythm, diddy dum. Every day, man, I rise like sun. I and I see the vibe can't done. Boom, I bang my drum to my own rhythm, diddy dum. 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
1: I think when it comes to how female artists, executives, writers, producers, directors are treated, there's still this sort of doubt surrounding their validity in what they do. Like, oh, can you really do that on your own? Can you really write that song alone? Do you really direct? 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

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So, what do you think? That is a body. See it at the end. It's a son of a... Son of a... Chet, Krim. 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Who is that? So, it's here. Das ist ein Job, wenn sie es an ihr... Das werden sie was geparkt, die Bahn.

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And if the tape secure house, apparently people would most any way, any

that, that, that, that, that, that, that, that, that, that, that, that, that, that, that, that, that, that, that, that, that, that, that, that, that, that, that, that, that, that, that, that, that, that, that, that, that, that, that, that, that, that, that, that, that, that, that, that, that, that, that, that, that, that, that, that, that, that, that, that, that, that, that, that, that, that, that, that, that, that, that, that, that, that, that, that, that, that, that, that, that, that, that, that, that, that, that, that, that, that, that, that, that, that, that, that, that, that, that, that, that, that, that, that, that, that, that, that, that, that, that, that, that, that, that, that, that, that, that, that, that, that, that, that, that, that, that, that, that, that, that, that, that, that, that, that, that, that, that, that, that, that, that, that, that, that, that, that, that, that, that, that, that, that, that, that, that, that, that, that, that, that, that, that, that, that, that, that, that, that, that, that, that, that, that, that, that, that, that, that, that, that, that, that, that, that, that, that, that,

boy. Wish another brand new choo-choo toy. When a bird spikes me, no way.